0: 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Temperatures are in the mid to upper 70s overnight as showers are limited to the early part of the night, partly cloudy sky, with afternoon showers firing back up Tuesday afternoon after a mostly sunny start. We're in the mid 70s overnight, mid 90s through the day, and showers a little more isolated Wednesday, mostly sunny for much of the day, the high in the low to mid 90s. This is Precision Weather meteorologist Phil Spivak for Cool FM.
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0: 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After some evening showers and thunderstorms, a partly cloudy sky, temperatures through the mid and upper 70s, sun and clouds, afternoon showers around for Tuesday, mid-90s. Again, they diminish, partly cloudy Tuesday night, mid-70s. Wednesday, isolated storms, low to mid-90s. This is Precision Weather meteorologist Phil Spivak for Cool FM.
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0: 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Temperatures are in the mid to upper 70s overnight as showers are limited to the early part of the night, partly cloudy sky, with afternoon showers firing back up Tuesday afternoon after a mostly sunny start. We're in the mid 70s overnight, mid 90s through the day, and showers a little more isolated Wednesday, mostly sunny for much of the day, the high in the low to mid 90s. This is Precision Weather meteorologist Phil Spivak for Cool FM.
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0: 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After some evening showers and thunderstorms, a partly cloudy sky, temperatures through the mid and upper 70s, sun and clouds, afternoon showers around for Tuesday, mid-90s. Again, they diminish, partly cloudy Tuesday night, mid-70s. Wednesday, isolated storms, low to mid-90s. This is Precision Weather meteorologist Phil Spivak for Cool FM.
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0: 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Temperatures are in the mid to upper 70s overnight as showers are limited to the early part of the night, partly cloudy sky, with afternoon showers firing back up Tuesday afternoon after a mostly sunny start. We're in the mid 70s overnight, mid 90s through the day, and showers a little more isolated Wednesday, mostly sunny for much of the day, the high in the low to mid 90s. This is Precision Weather meteorologist Phil Spivak for Cool FM.
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0: 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After some evening showers and thunderstorms, a partly cloudy sky, temperatures through the mid and upper 70s, sun and clouds, afternoon showers around for Tuesday, mid-90s. Again, they diminish, partly cloudy Tuesday night, mid-70s. Wednesday, isolated storms, low to mid-90s. This is Precision Weather meteorologist Phil Spivak for Cool FM.
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0: 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Temperatures are in the mid to upper 70s overnight as showers are limited to the early part of the night, partly cloudy sky, with afternoon showers firing back up Tuesday afternoon after a mostly sunny start. We're in the mid-70s overnight, mid-90s through the day, and showers a little more isolated Wednesday, mostly sunny for much of the day, the high in the low to mid-90s. This is Precision Weather meteorologist Phil Spivak for Cool FM.
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0: 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After some evening showers and thunderstorms, a partly cloudy sky, temperatures through the mid and upper 70s, sun and clouds, afternoon showers around for Tuesday, mid-90s. Again, they diminish, partly cloudy Tuesday night, mid-70s. Wednesday, isolated storms, low to mid-90s. This is Precision Weather meteorologist Phil Spivak for Cool FM.
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0: 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Temperatures are in the mid to upper 70s overnight as showers are limited to the early part of the night, partly cloudy sky, with afternoon showers firing back up Tuesday afternoon after a mostly sunny start. We're in the mid 70s overnight, mid 90s through the day, and showers a little more isolated Wednesday, mostly sunny for much of the day, the high in the low to mid 90s. This is Precision Weather meteorologist Phil Spivak for Cool FM.
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0: 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After some evening showers and thunderstorms, a partly cloudy sky, temperatures through the mid and upper 70s, sun and clouds, afternoon showers around for Tuesday, mid-90s. Again, they diminish, partly cloudy Tuesday night, mid-70s. Wednesday, isolated storms, low to mid-90s. This is Precision Weather meteorologist Phil Spivak for Cool FM.
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0: 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Temperatures are in the mid to upper 70s overnight as showers are limited to the early part of the night, partly cloudy sky, with afternoon showers firing back up Tuesday afternoon after a mostly sunny start. We're in the mid 70s overnight, mid 90s through the day, and showers a little more isolated Wednesday, mostly sunny for much of the day, the high in the low to mid 90s. This is Precision Weather meteorologist Phil Spivak for Cool FM.
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0: 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After some evening showers and thunderstorms, a partly cloudy sky, temperatures through the mid and upper 70s, sun and clouds, afternoon showers around for Tuesday, mid-90s. Again, they diminish, partly cloudy Tuesday night, mid-70s. Wednesday, isolated storms, low to mid-90s. This is Precision Weather meteorologist Phil Spivak for Cool FM.
1: 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Killian's Seamless Gutters and Screens, 445-4910.
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0: 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Temperatures are in the mid to upper 70s overnight as showers are limited to the early part of the night, partly cloudy sky, with afternoon showers firing back up Tuesday afternoon after a mostly sunny start. We're in the mid 70s overnight, mid 90s through the day, and showers a little more isolated Wednesday, mostly sunny for much of the day, the high in the low to mid 90s. This is Precision Weather meteorologist Phil Spivak for Cool FM.
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0: 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After some evening showers and thunderstorms, a partly cloudy sky, temperatures through the mid and upper 70s, sun and clouds, afternoon showers around for Tuesday, mid-90s. Again, they diminish, partly cloudy Tuesday night, mid-70s. Wednesday, isolated storms, low to mid-90s. This is Precision Weather meteorologist Phil Spivak for Cool FM.
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0: 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Temperatures are in the mid to upper 70s overnight as showers are limited to the early part of the night, partly cloudy sky, with afternoon showers firing back up Tuesday afternoon after a mostly sunny start. We're in the mid 70s overnight, mid 90s through the day, and showers a little more isolated Wednesday, mostly sunny for much of the day, the high in the low to mid 90s. This is Precision Weather meteorologist Phil Spivak for Cool FM.
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0: 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After some evening showers and thunderstorms, a partly cloudy sky, temperatures through the mid and upper 70s, sun and clouds, afternoon showers around for Tuesday, mid-90s. Again, they diminish, partly cloudy Tuesday night, mid-70s. Wednesday, isolated storms, low to mid-90s. This is Precision Weather meteorologist Phil Spivak for Cool FM.
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0: 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Temperatures are in the mid to upper 70s overnight as showers are limited to the early part of the night, partly cloudy sky, with afternoon showers firing back up Tuesday afternoon after a mostly sunny start. We're in the mid 70s overnight, mid 90s through the day, and showers a little more isolated Wednesday, mostly sunny for much of the day, the high in the low to mid 90s. This is Precision Weather meteorologist Phil Spivak for Cool FM.
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2: 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After some evening showers and thunderstorms, a partly cloudy sky, temperatures through the mid and upper 70s, sun and clouds, afternoon showers around for Tuesday, mid-90s. Again, they diminish, partly cloudy Tuesday night, mid-70s. Wednesday, isolated storms, low to mid-90s. This is Precision Weather meteorologist Phil Spivak for Cool FM.
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0: 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We'll see a fair amount of sun today with isolated showers or thunderstorms, 89 to 93. Light winds, a few clouds, mid-70s tonight. Sunny tomorrow, 89 to 93. A few clouds tomorrow night. Isolated afternoon showers or storms, low 90s Thursday. I'm Precision Weather Meteorologist Russ Murley on Cool FM.
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0: 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A good deal of sun today. There may be an isolated shower or storm, 89 to 93. A few clouds, mid-70s tonight. Sunshine tomorrow, 89 to 93. Isolated showers or storms, low 90s Thursday. I'm Precision Weather Meteorologist Russ Murley on Cool FM.
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4: Back-to-back oldies. Here we go on 100.

A concerto is usually a piece that highlights one solo instrument. So perhaps a lover's concerto just focuses on the love. Am I too technical for you this early in the morning? Happy Tuesday morning with the toys.

0: How much time have you spent in the back of a Chevy van? No, I'm not allowed to say. I still have a restraining order. It's Sammy Johns. I'm Mark Elliott. Happy Tuesday morning. What are we, 2 days away from the official start of astronomical summer? You know, there's two different definitions of summer. Professional meteorologists start counting summer June the 1st because it makes them easier for them to keep track of stats, you know, because summer starts on the same day every year. The astronomical summer, the summer solstice, is it Thursday or Friday? I guess I should prepare for this show. I'm going to look it up and tell you in a little bit more of the greatest hits of all time coming up.
1: 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We'll see a fair amount of sun today with isolated showers or thunderstorms, 89 to 93. Light winds, a few clouds, mid-70s tonight. Sunny tomorrow, 89 to 93. A few clouds tomorrow night. Isolated afternoon showers or storms, low 90s Thursday. I'm Precision Weather Meteorologist Russ Murley on Cool FM.
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3: James Moore and Company were brought in to take a good hard look at Flagler County's bookkeeping. Interim County Administrator Adam Mengel.
4: They look at several factors, and they come back and provide that independent audit.
3: And the news was very good.
4: Findings were clean. Everything came back very good for us. A couple of recommendations were the constitutionals, and they were very minor in their scope. And so overall, both on behalf of the board and the constitutional officers, we were very pleased with the results of the audit this year.
3: And the county's piggy bank looks to be just the right size.
4: The auditor said we're probably right size for a coastal county that's maybe constantly preparing for, you know, the future hurricane that may come, kind of the unknowns of the unknowns, but that in their opinion, the reserve amount that we had was appropriate.
3: From the WNCF newsroom, I'm Liz Ryan.
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0: It's the Beatles at 100.9 Cool FM. Happy Tuesday morning. 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

0: Elton John, happy Tuesday. It's June the 16th, officially National Fresh Vegetables Day. 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Not only is it Fresh Veggies Day, it's also National Fudge Day. 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
1: 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A good deal of sun today. There may be an isolated shower or storm, 89 to 93. A few clouds, mid-70s tonight. Sunshine tomorrow, 89 to 93. Isolated showers or storms, low 90s Thursday. I'm Precision Weather Meteorologist Russ Murley on Cool FM.
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They were playing in their dorm rooms, and they were playing a lot of bars around campus. But they couldn't come up with a name for their band. And Bill Bartlett said, what about the Lemon Pipers? Well, it was good for one big hit. Here's Green Tambourine.

0: Seals and Croft with Summer Breeze on Cool FM. We get a summer breeze starting Sunday morning. 4:42 a.m. is the summer solstice this coming Sunday morning. What's coming to the Amp in St. Augustine? It's Vince Gill. His 50 Years From Home tour hits the Amp on June 27th. 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
1: 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We'll see a fair amount of sun today with isolated showers or thunderstorms, 89 to 93, light winds, a few clouds, mid-70s tonight. Sunny tomorrow, 89 to 93, a few clouds tomorrow night, isolated afternoon showers or storms, low 90s Thursday. I'm Precision Weather Meteorologist Russ Murley on Cool FM.
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3: The term event is not clearly defined, and I think that's the solution, is to define what event is and is not.
4: At a workshop on special event regulations, commissioners said the current ordinance may not clearly separate large events from routine business activities. Local business owner Chelsea Herbert told commissioners the cost can quickly add up for small businesses.
5: We did have a police officer, and I think it cost us like $325, and we lost $260 that night. $50 still makes a big difference when you're a small business, especially right now.
4: Bunnell Police Chief David Brannon said the permitting process helps the city prepare for events.
6: I welcome the opportunity to participate in revising the ordinance just to make sure it looks out for the best interests of the city and our business community.
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7: 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Next time, call Snyder. If you're headed toward Ormond Beach, southbound I-95, we've got some trouble. The left and center lanes are closed on southbound I-95 right before the U.S. Highway 1 interchange from an accident that happened just a little bit ago. The only lane open is that far right lane. I'm Jared Cirillo, Traffic Watch, a service of Chantro & Chantro, with offices at Flagler Executive Airport and Daytona Beach.
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0: Crosby, Stills, and Nash, I'm Not Going Anywhere, and neither of the songs. Got Bob Seger and the Silver Bullet Band. Great song from the Temptations. We're playing the greatest hits of all time to help wake you up on a Tuesday morning.
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2: For more than 50 years, Snyder AC Plumbing and Electric has served Florida families. Next time, call Snyder. Broken down vehicle causing a little bit of concern there on northbound I-95 right after you pass International Speedway Boulevard. Other than that, though, traffic running smoothly. No reports of any accidents. Traffic Watch is a service of Shanfro & Shanfro, your auto accident experts at Flagler Executive Airport and Daytona Beach. I'm Jared Cirillo.
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1: 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A good deal of sun today. There may be an isolated shower or storm, 89 to 93. A few clouds, mid-70s tonight. Sunshine tomorrow, 89 to 93. Isolated showers or storms, low 90s Thursday. I'm Precision Weather Meteorologist Russ Murley on Cool FM.
2: 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Next time, call Snyder. If you're headed toward Ormond Beach, southbound I-95, we've got some trouble. The left and center lanes are closed on southbound I-95 right before the U.S. Highway 1 interchange from an accident that happened just a little bit ago. The only lane open is that far right lane. I'm Jared Cirillo, Traffic Watch, a service of Shantro & Shantro, with offices at Flagler Executive Airport and Daytona Beach.
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America's favorite flavor, chocolate, peanut butter at number two. 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
1: 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We'll see a fair amount of sun today with isolated showers or thunderstorms, 89 to 93. Light winds, a few clouds, mid-70s tonight. Sunny tomorrow, 89 to 93. A few clouds tomorrow night. Isolated afternoon showers or storms, low 90s Thursday. I'm Precision with the meteorologist Russ Murley on Cool FM.
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3: On Sunday, an unwanted visitor to a home in the B section of Palm Coast found out about the Stand Your Ground law the hard way. 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
4: Deputies and detectives and CSI determined a former acquaintance had forced their way into the home, and when confronted by the homeowner, the suspect was told to leave. He refused, continued to argue and make threats, and was warned that if you don't leave now, I'm going to shoot you. The offender said, go ahead and shoot me. So the homeowner did. This bad decision of this repeat offender almost cost him his life, and I commend the homeowner for taking the appropriate action to defend their home and their family.
3: 33-year-old Michael McDonald is being held without bond pending arraignment. From the WNZF Newsroom, I'm Liz Ryan.
5: 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Next time, call Snyder. Broken down vehicle causing a little bit of concern there on northbound I-95 right after you pass International Speedway Boulevard. Other than that, though, traffic running smoothly. No reports of any accidents. Traffic Watch is a service of Chanfro & Chanfro, your auto accident experts at Flagler Executive Airport and Daytona Beach. I'm Jared Cirillo.
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0: Doobie Brothers, if you're taking it to the streets today, be careful where you walk. There's a new study that says humans naturally drift to the left when they walk. Nobody's exactly sure why, but I guess that means you got to be really careful if you're walking on a small sidewalk or you're very close to the street. I've never noticed it before, but I'm going to see if I can't pay attention today. But then I think if you're paying attention, you probably won't do it since it's something that just naturally happens. I'll have a full report for you tomorrow morning because I'm going to take a walk as soon as the show's over and we'll see what happens.
1: 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Showing some heavy congestion now on Royal Palms Parkway between State Streets and Belterre Parkway. The eastbound lanes especially. No reports of any accidents there. Also some construction delays on Whiteview Parkway westbound as you approach Belterre. I'm Jared Cirillo, Traffic Watch, a service of Chantro & Chantro, your auto accident experts at Flagler Executive Airport and Daytona Beach.
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0: 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For a while, Vince Gill sang with the Eagles. He's on his own now, and he's back on his own, I should say. 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
1: 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A good deal of sun today. There may be an isolated shower or storm, 89 to 93. A few clouds, mid-70s tonight. Sunshine tomorrow, 89 to 93. Isolated showers or storms, low 90s Thursday. I'm Precision Weather Meteorologist Russ Murley on Cool FM.
2: For more than 50 years, Snyder AC Plumbing and Electric has served Florida families. Next time, call Snyder. Broken down vehicle causing a little bit of concern there on northbound I-95 right after you pass International Speedway Boulevard. Other than that, though, traffic running smoothly. No reports of any accidents. Traffic Watch is a service of Chanfro & Chanfro, your auto accident experts at Flagler Executive Airport and Daytona Beach. I'm Jared Cirillo.
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incense, peppermints, and that smoke that the hopefully the RA won't notice. Smells like my dorm room back in the day. Here's the Strawberry Alarm Clock. Happy Tuesday.

0: Jerry Marsden and the Pacemakers. Jerry Marsden passed away a number of years ago, but Jerry's Pacemakers are still traveling. In fact, they do what is the British version of the Happy Together tour in England and bring those old groups from the 60s, a lot of them still performing together, doing shows just like the Turtles do here, although we've lost both Flo and Eddie in that group. Mark Elliott here playing the greatest hits of all time. Got the Beach Boys and more on the way.
1: 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We'll see a fair amount of sun today with isolated showers or thunderstorms, 89 to 93. Light winds, a few clouds, mid-70s tonight. Sunny tomorrow, 89 to 93. A few clouds tomorrow night. Isolated afternoon showers or storms, low 90s Thursday. I'm Precision Weather Meteorologist Russ Murley on Cool FM.
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3: James Moore and Company were brought in to take a good hard look at Flagler County's bookkeeping. Interim County Administrator Adam Mengel.
4: They look at several factors, and they come back and provide that independent audit.
3: And the news was very good.
4: Findings were clean. Everything came back very good for us. A couple of recommendations were the constitutionals, and they were very minor in their scope. And so overall, both on behalf of the board and the constitutional officers, we were very pleased with the results of the audit this year.
3: And the county's piggy bank looks to be just the right size.
4: The auditor said we're probably right-sized for a coastal county that's maybe constantly preparing for, you know, the future hurricane that may come, kind of the unknowns of the unknowns, but that in their opinion, the reserve amount that we had was appropriate.
3: From the WNCF Newsroom, I'm Liz Ryan.
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1: 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You want to go on a cool cruise? Leaves in April from Miami. It's called On the Blue Cruise. Al Stewart will be there, but also Justin Hayward from the Moody Blues, Firefall, Pure Prairie League, Ambrosia, Player, John Ford Coley, the guys from Looking Glass. They're calling it Yacht Rock on the High Seas. 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

0: John Lennon, you don't have to imagine where I'll be today. It'll be in front of the biggest television I can find. Yeah, it's a big day in the World Cup today. You got France playing Kylian Mbappe. You got Norway with Erik Haaland. You got Argentina with Messi. Three big games, three big teams. All expected to win, but, you know, it's kind of been underdogs have been doing fairly well. You may not be as big of a soccer nerd as I am, but the World Cup so far over the last, what has it been, 5 or 6 days has been pretty exciting. More of the greatest hits of all time coming up. Have a great rest of your Tuesday. It's Tuesday.
1: 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A good deal of sun today. There may be an isolated shower or storm, 89 to 93. A few clouds, mid-70s tonight. Sunshine tomorrow, 89 to 93. Isolated showers or storms, low 90s Thursday. I'm Precision Weather Meteorologist Russ Murley on Cool FM.
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0: All those pieces with Peter and Gordon wrapping up another long set of back-to-back oldies on Cool FM. How are you? Tony Mann checking in. It's Tuesday. Whether there are tacos involved or not, well, hey, that's up to you. But boy, this is a whole lot of money being involved for a sale, and I couldn't help but notice this because I love my Roku. A lot of folks do. And Fox yesterday announced they're buying it for $22 billion. They're acquiring Roku in a combination of cash and Fox Class A common stock, giving the enterprise value of about $22 billion. The companies expect the deal to close in the first half of the calendar year 2027. That would combine Fox's sports, news, and entertainment content and the Tubi service with Roku's connected TV platform, the Roku Channel, first-party data, and direct relationship with more than 100 million global streaming households. That's a whole lot of people and a whole lot of money. You can read that whole Roku story. We got that for you. And a lot more coming up today on our Facebook page, Cool 100.9.
1: 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We'll see a fair amount of sun today with isolated showers or thunderstorms, 89 to 93. Light winds, a few clouds, mid-70s tonight. Sunny tomorrow, 89 to 93. A few clouds tomorrow night. Isolated afternoon showers or storms, low 90s Thursday. I'm Precision Weather Meteorologist Russ Murley on Cool FM.
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3: The term event is not clearly defined, and I think that's the solution, is to define what event is and is not.
4: At a workshop on special event regulations, commissioners said the current ordinance may not clearly separate large events from routine business activities. Local business owner Chelsea Herbert told commissioners the cost can quickly add up for small businesses.
5: We did have a police officer, and I think it cost us like $325, and we lost $260 that night. $50 still makes a big difference when you're a small business, especially right now.
4: Bunnell Police Chief David Brannon said the permitting process helps the city prepare for events.
6: I welcome the opportunity to participate in revising the ordinance just to make sure it looks out for the best interest of the city and our business community.
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Oh, that insomnia thing. Yeah, the Fifth Dimension. They're singing for us on Cool FM. It's Tony Mann. Would you like to try something different this week? You can bring a touch of coastal-inspired charm into your space at the Coastal Crafting with Sea Glass event that's happening this Thursday morning, 10 o'clock, over there at Gamble Rogers. The space is limited, so you want to call and sign up for it. The number's 386-517-2086.

0: The Day the Music Died with Don McLean, that number one smash from 1972. It's Cool FM, Tony Mann. Another long set of back-to-back oldies are right around the corner. John Fogerty and CCR, they're going to start it here in just a bit. John Fogerty, that man is like 81 years old. He just turned 81 not too long ago. And John is going to be touring, and he's also going to be having along a special guest with him. I'm sure you've heard this guy, Steve Winwood. Yeah, they're going to be hitting a lot of stops during John's legacy tour. As a matter of fact, they're going to be hitting St. Augustine September 18th, Clearwater September 19th, and Hollywood September 20th. That ought to be a hell of a show.
1: 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A good deal of sun today. There may be a nice bit of shower or storm, 89 to 93. A few clouds, mid-70s tonight. Sunshine tomorrow, 89 to 93. Isolated showers or storms, low 90s Thursday. I'm Precision Weather Meteorologist Russ Murley on Cool FM.
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I'm doing it again. Another long set of oldies on Cool FM. It's Tony Mann doing it to it. You want to get up and moving? Here's a good song to do it to. Jerking Around with those capitals. Cool FM.

0: Don't go over that line. Just go right up to it. Jerry Rafferty wrapping up another long set of oldies on Cool FM. It's Tony Mann. Today being June the 16th, there's not a ton on the calendar today, but it is National Fudge Day. You gotta like that. This would have been Stan Laurel's birthday. Also Jack Albertson from Willy Wonka and the Chocolate Factory and Chico and the Man. The Ultimate Warrior from the wrestling world, it would have been his day. And the rapper Tupac Shakur, it would have been his too. Bruce Willis's daughter in the Death Wish remake, Camila Morrone, is 29 today. From the Roswell remake, Nathan Parsons is 38. From The Bear, Abby Elliott is 39. Saibo Kakili from Game of Thrones is 46. Daniel Brühl from Captain America Civil War is 48. Eddie Cibrian, he married Leanne Rimes. Eddie's 53. John Cho from the Star Trek movies is 54. From Westworld, Clifton Collins Jr. is 56. The pro golfer Phil Mickelson is 56. From The Big Bang Theory and Roseanne, Laurie Metcalf is 71. The singer Gino Vannelli, yeah, he is 74 today. The ex-fighter Roberto Duran is 75. From Dexter, Jeff Pearson is 77. OJ's driver, Al Cowlings, he's 79 today. Joan Van Ark from Dallas and Knott's Landing is 83. But the most candles on the cake, they go to the lead singer of the OJ's, Eddie Levert. He's 84.
1: 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We'll see a fair amount of sun today with isolated showers or thunderstorms, 89 to 93. Light winds, a few clouds, mid-70s tonight. Sunny tomorrow, 89 to 93. A few clouds tomorrow night. Isolated afternoon showers or storms, low 90s Thursday. I'm Precision Weather Meteorologist Russ Murley on Cool FM.
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3: On Sunday, an unwanted visitor to a home in the B section of Palm Coast found out about the Stand Your Ground law the hard way. 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
4: Deputies and detectives and CSI determined a former acquaintance had forced their way into the home, and when confronted by the homeowner, the suspect was told to leave. He refused, continued to argue and make threats, and was warned that if you don't leave now, I'm going to shoot you. The offender said, go ahead and shoot me. So the homeowner did. This bad decision of this repeat offender almost cost him his life, and I commend the homeowner for taking the appropriate action to defend their home and their family.
3: 33-year-old Michael McDonald is being held without bond pending arraignment. From the WNZF Newsroom, I'm Liz Ryan.
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A song for those who like pina coladas and getting caught in the rain. Rupert Holmes on Cool FM. It's Tony Mann. Do you enjoy wine? Do you enjoy the European Village? Well, you'll have the chance to check out both. An evening under the stars with the Midsummer Wine Walk. It's going to be going on at the European Village a week from this Thursday on the 25th. It's going to start at 6 o'clock, go till about 9 o'clock. They're going to have wine tasting out there, artisans and makers, and a lot of dining and atmosphere out there. It's all going to be right there next Thursday. The Midsummer Wine Walk at the European Village. You can check out all the details. We got a big poster. It's sitting right now on our Facebook page, Cool 100.9.

0: Can't Be Wrong, It's in a Love Song with Marshall Tucker and the band on Cool FM. It's Tony Mann. Another long set of back-to-back oldies are right around the corner. And it can't be wrong for you to find our podcast. No, we're still doing it. T-Man and John, the Music Freaks. Every other week, we upload our episode on Tuesday. So next Tuesday, we're going to have episode number 115. It's all about space. If you want to say the final frontier after that, you go right ahead. But yeah, songs that talk about space or have space in the title. That's what we're going to be discussing on the next podcast as we reminisce about radio and music and all kinds of fun stuff like that. Very light and entertaining for you. T-Man and John, the Music Freaks. If you'd like to send in what songs you like involving space, tmanandjohn@gmail.com is our email address. We'd love to hear from you. Send us your top five if you can, and we'll get you on the episode next week. How about that? Another long set of back-to-back oldies are right around the corner. Are you ready for it? I certainly am. I'm going to get it going with a Mac Attack.
1: 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A good deal of sun today. There may be a nice way to shower or storm, 89 to 93. A few clouds, mid-70s tonight. Sunshine tomorrow, 89 to 93. Isolated showers or storms, low 90s Thursday. I'm Precision Weather Meteorologist Russ Murley on Cool FM.
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somebody that just loves to learn. 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

For you, Jenny, during this long set of oldies on Cool FM, it's Tony Mann. Everybody loves this song from Earth, Wind, and Fire. Do you know what the date represents? You can find out in the documentary that's on HBO Max, Earth, Wind, and Fire. Very well done. You need to watch that.

0: Oh, man, they had some good stuff from the 60s, didn't they? The Association, they're wrapping up another long set of oldies on Cool FM. It's Tony Mann. Today, it is June 16th. There was a lot going on this day in music history. Let's go over some of it, shall we? Back in 65 today, Bob Dylan recorded Like a Rolling Stone in New York City at Columbia Recording Studios. The Beatles in 66 made a surprise live appearance on the UK TV program Top of the Pops. In 67, the three-day Monterey Pop Festival in California began. All the proceeds went to charity, while all artists agreed to perform for free. The Who, Jimi Hendrix, Janis Joplin, The Byrds, Grateful Dead, and the list goes on. It was quite a list. In 69, Johnny Cash released At San Quentin, his 31st overall album, and a recording of a live concert given by Cash to the inmates of San Quentin State Prison. Mungo Jerry was number one on this day in 1970 in the UK within the summertime. It went on to become the best-selling UK single of 70. Spending 7 weeks at number one, it was a hit in 26 other countries. It peaked at number three here in the U.S. In 72, David Bowie released his fifth studio album, The Rise and Fall of Ziggy Stardust and The Spiders from Mars, a concept album. In 82, 2 days after the dismissal of bassist Pete Farndon from the Pretenders, the group's guitarist James Honeyman Scott died following sustained cocaine and heroin addiction. Vince Neil of Motley Crue on this day in 88 married mud wrestler and fashion model Cherise Riddell. They divorced in 93. Roxette in 90 started a 2-week run at number one on the U.S. singles chart. With It Must Have Been Love, the song was featured in the film Pretty Woman. 46 years after his first hit in 2002, Elvis started a 4-week run at number one in the UK with the single A Little Less Conversation. Rod Stewart celebrating an anniversary today. Back in 07, he married model girlfriend Penny Lancaster on the Italian Riviera just outside of Portofino. Meatloaf was rushed to the hospital on this date in 2016 after collapsing on stage during a concert in Edmonton. And in 2022, Sir Elton John kicked off the UK leg of his farewell Yellow Brick Road tour in Norwich. The 75-year-old singer announced the world tour would be his last back in 2018, but it was halted due to the pandemic.
1: 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We'll see a fair amount of sun today with isolated showers or thunderstorms, 89 to 93. Light winds, a few clouds, mid-70s tonight. Sunny tomorrow, 89 to 93. A few clouds tomorrow night. Isolated afternoon showers or storms, low 90s Thursday. I'm Precision Weather Meteorologist Russ Murley on Cool FM.
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3: James Moore and Company were brought in to take a good hard look at Flagler County's bookkeeping. Interim County Administrator Adam Mengel.
4: They look at several factors, and they come back and provide that independent audit.
3: And the news was very good.
4: Findings were clean. Everything came back very good for us. A couple of recommendations were the constitutionals, and they were very minor in their scope. And so overall, both on behalf of the board and the constitutional officers, we were very pleased with the results of the audit this year.
3: And the county's piggy bank looks to be just the right size.
4: The auditor said we're probably right-sized for a coastal county that's maybe constantly preparing for, you know, the future hurricane that may come, kind of the unknowns of the unknowns, but that in their opinion, the reserve amount that we had was appropriate.
3: From the WNZF Newsroom, I'm Liz Ryan.
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0: There he is, burning up that fuse once again. Sir Elton on Cool FM. It's Tony Mann. Are the kids ready for another story time on the farm? It's going to happen once again this coming Sunday. It's the third Sunday of every month at 3:30. It goes on there at the Florida Agricultural Legacy Learning Center. They're going to have a tractor-pulled wagon ride out there. You can listen to children's stories and visit with the animals. It's going to be a whole lot of fun over there on the farm, 7900 Old Kings Road North. Want to find out more about story time on the farm? You can. It's very simple. Get on our Facebook page at Cool 100.9, and the poster is right there for you with all the info.
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0: The musical question from Marvin Gaye on Cool FM. What is going on? Well, I'll tell you, it's Tony Mann. I've got another long set of back-to-back oldies coming up here in just a little bit on Cool FM. And you know, you're probably like me this week. You're seeing all the ads about Prime Days starting next Tuesday, the 23rd, going on till the 26th. Well, now Walmart has chimed in too. They're going to have their Prime Days, quote-unquote. Deal Days is what they're calling it. It'll start Monday of next week and go on through the whole week. I'm sitting there putting things in my cart for save for later just to see how much of a discount I'm going to get next week. You're doing the same thing, aren't you? I bet you are. It's a smart thing to do. You know the sale's coming up. Why not wait another week? It's not going to kill you to do that. You don't need everything like now or tomorrow, do you? Although our society has become very used to that. But you know, you want to wait. Why not? You might get a really good deal next week. I'm hoping I will. My fingers are crossed. Let's get into another long set of back-to-back oldies. I'll start it soon with the Doobies.
1: 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A good deal of sun today. There may be an isolated shower or storm, 89 to 93. A few clouds, mid-70s tonight. Sunshine tomorrow, 89 to 93. Isolated showers or storms, low 90s Thursday. I'm Precision Weather Meteor. Aldous Rasmurly on Cool FM.
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And I'm loving you for listening. Thanks for doing so here at Cool FM. Tony Mann in the middle of another long set of back-to-back oldies. Yep, I'm around. Will you be around? The Spinners, they're around. Cool FM.

0: It's just a total trip with Tommy James and the Shondells on that song. They're wrapping up another long set of oldies on Cool FM. Tony Mann doing it to it, so are you. Thanks for listening to whatever platform you might be on. I always tell you, I don't care as long as you're there. It could be any one of these things. The web, a free app like our Flagler Radio app. We're on other free apps, too. And, of course, the radio at 100.9. We're right there. And Cool 100.9 is on Facebook. I'm checking that page every day, popping stuff on there locally, nationally, internationally. Yeah, and a lot of folks clicking on, liking, and following the page. I invite you every day to do so. If you haven't done it yet, come on, get in there. Today's the day to do it. Why not? A bunch of folks clicking on to see what's going on. Mango Mike's Latin Flavors left a comment on one of our posts. Thanks, Mango Mike. Twisted for Lemons did one on there as well. Marianne Samard was there. One of our top fans, Rick Cranenberg, he was checking in today. Kirk Keller was too. Thank you, Kirk. Our most engaged folks over the last week, well, Rick Cranenberg is back at the top. He was a number two for a few weeks. Jeff Lunsford was one. Those two flip-flopped this week. Twisted for Lemons, they climbed up to number three. Suze Mack is four. Mango Mike is five. Deborah Aldinger at six. Chicken Slayer at seven. Kayla Capel at eight. Manuel Levine is at nine. And Sherry Berry hits the top 10. Thanks, folks, for clicking on. We sure do appreciate it.
1: 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We'll see a fair amount of sun today with isolated showers or thunderstorms, 89 to 93. Light winds, a few clouds, mid-70s tonight. Sunny tomorrow, 89 to 93. A few clouds tomorrow night. Isolated afternoon showers or storms, low 90s Thursday. I'm Precision Weather Meteorologist Russ Murley on Cool FM.
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0: They weren't together long. That was their one big song. Buffalo Springfield on Cool FM. It's Tony Mann. Are you ready to do some fishing for flounder, redfish, bluefish, pompano spotted sea trout? Well, you can have the chance this weekend with the club team tournament. It's going on this Saturday. It's going to start bright and early with the 50-50 and raffles going on. Big cash prizes. Then they'll do the weigh-in in the afternoon at Herschel King Park. That'll be at 2 o'clock. You want to find out all about the club team tournament that's going to be going on this Saturday with the Flagler Sports Fishing Club? Get on our page at Cool 100.9 on Facebook. The big poster for the event is sitting right there right now.
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6: The

0: just flowing with all that love and those Bellamy brothers on Cool FM. It's Tony Mann. We got a big old flow going on here, and more oldies are coming up. A long set of them are right around the corner. Well, Mega Millions has some big money for tonight. That jackpot just keeps on rolling. Nobody's hit it. It's $430 million for tonight. That is chump change for this guy. He just signed a brand new contract. I'm talking about the quarterback for the Kansas City Chiefs, Patrick Mahomes. He's broken quite a few records over the years, but now he's 30, and his latest contract signing might very well be the football star's most notable achievement to date. They are making him the highest paid player in NFL history at $504.75 million. A 10-year deal previously he signed with the organization, that was $450 million back in 2020. The new deal not only significantly ups the championship-winning quarterback's salary, it also places him with the Chiefs until at least 2033. Yesterday he wrote on his Instagram page, "Chiefs Kingdom, we are here to stay. Love this place and the people that are a part of it, and thank y'all for being there for me and my family every day. We ain't done yet, though." And then the Chiefs chimed in on social media with their official statement. You can read that and a whole lot about Patrick on our Facebook page right now. Go ahead, click on, and get jealous over the guy. Yeah, he's making big bucks. Hey, he's worth it, right? This guy's worth it. He'll start the next long set of back-to-back oldies for us. You know the name, Michael Jackson.
1: 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A good deal of sun today. There may be an isolated shower or storm, 89 to 93. A few clouds, mid-70s tonight. Sunshine tomorrow, 89 to 93. Isolated showers or storms, low 90s Thursday. I'm Precision Weather Meteorologist Russ Murley on Cool FM.
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3: Oh. Who's that I see walking in these woods? Why, it's Little Red Riding Hood.

howling right through another long set of oldies on Cool FM. It's Tony Mann with a song written in the middle of the night by Peter Cetera. He's no longer with Chicago, but Chicago keeps on touring. They're a part of the Windy Cities tour this summer. They're playing with Styx. They're going to hit West Palm Beach in July. And then

0: His temperature and his song was 98.6. Keith wrapping up another long set of oldies on Cool FM. It's Tony Mann. Hey, you know what's going on this coming Saturday? A big old event at Teddy Morse's Harley-Davidson in Ormond Beach. 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
1: 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We'll see a fair amount of sun today with isolated showers or thunderstorms, 89 to 93. Light winds, a few clouds, mid-70s tonight. Sunny tomorrow, 89 to 93. A few clouds tomorrow night. Isolated afternoon showers or storms, low 90s Thursday. I'm Precision Weather Meteorologist Russ Murley on Cool FM.
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0: We do that every day with the music we play. Little River Band on Cool FM. It's Tony Mann. This is a big old event because, of course, the World Cup is a big old event. And this happened up in Massachusetts. It's on display right now, and they got a world record for it. The Massachusetts Port Authority officially broke a Guinness World Record. They created a soccer ball measuring 47.9 feet in diameter. The thing is huge. They installed it in East Boston at Piers Park 2. It was approved by Guinness. It officially took the title of the world's largest soccer ball from a 39.98 foot ball created in Qatar in 2013. The massive soccer ball will be on display to the public until June the 18th, so just a couple more days. Massport officials say the materials used to create the ball will be recycled. It's quite a ball. You'll want to check it out. The whole story's on our Facebook page right now.
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2: 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As a kid, I would sit on the stoop looking at the smashed up cars, and I wondered, if these cars could talk, what kind of story would they tell? 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Let us help turn your story into one of perseverance and triumph. 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

0: That amazing song with an amazing guy, Paul McCartney, along with Wings, Cool FM, Tony Mann. I got to get out of here. Yes, I do. My Tuesday's already over with, but tomorrow I'll be back. I promise. 10 a.m. Eastern. Let's do the Wednesday thing together, shall we? Time for me to hit the door. See ya! JT's coming in next with another long set of back-to-back oldies. It'll start with the Guess Who. Stand by.
1: 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A good deal of sun today. There may be an isolated shower or storm, 89 to 93. A few clouds, mid-70s tonight. Sunshine tomorrow, 89 to 93. Isolated showers or storms, low 90s Thursday. I'm Precision Weather Meteorologist Russ Murley on Cool FM.
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100.9 Cool FM and JT. I was just looking at the weather radar. Good day at the beach. Crescent Beach, Flagler Beach, Ormond Beach. Everybody pretty much getting belted with the storms over the last half hour or so, but they are moving out to sea, so there is that. Hello.

0: 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Lots of great fun for a great cause. Can't beat that. It's the Crescent Beach Challenge coming up. This is a surfing event that supports the fight against blood-related cancers at Marineland. And it's coming up on Saturday morning at 7:30. You can still pre-register, and we have the link. It's kind of a complicated link, so there is a link at facebook.com/cool109.
1: 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We'll see a fair amount of sun today with isolated showers or thunderstorms, 89 to 93. Light winds, a few clouds, mid-70s tonight. Sunny tomorrow, 89 to 93. A few clouds tomorrow night. Isolated afternoon showers or storms, low 90s Thursday. I'm Precision Weather Meteorologist Russ Murley on Cool FM.
2: I'm Lisa Buckley. 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We have a crash over on Clubhouse Drive at the Palm Coast Parkway. Traffic is slow along 95 southbound on the approach to US 92 and State Road 100 over by the airport. This traffic update brought to you by Shanfro and Shanfro, your local auto accident experts, with offices at the Flagler Executive Airport and Daytona Beach.
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0: Cool FM and JT here Tuesday afternoon. Ahead of Father's Day this weekend, there's a new survey that says some people are changing the way they shop for dad. According to a PwC poll, 70% think fathers would prefer experiences and quality time over physical presence, and 51% plan to give an experience for the holiday. You know, there's this constant friction between us boomers and maybe the millennials and so on. Gen Alpha, is that the latest generation? But the one thing I think some of the younger people have figured out, and I think they have it right in most cases, is this idea of experiences over things. Not a bad idea, really, because as you get older, you kind of want those experiences. At least that's my experience. Anyway, in this poll here, nearly half, 45% are planning to give a subscription gift, including food and beverage, 22%, video streaming, 16%, and gaming, 16%. So, oh, come on, those are things, not experiences, right? Experiences is like a trip or something like that, isn't it?
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0: 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Free beach concerts this week for Music and Art by the Sea. 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
1: 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A good deal of sun today. There may be an isolated shower or storm, 89 to 93. A few clouds, mid-70s tonight. Sunshine tomorrow, 89 to 93. Isolated showers or storms, low 90s Thursday. I'm Precision Weather Meteorologist Russ Murley on Cool FM.
2: I'm Lisa Buckman with Traffic Update, brought to you by Daytona Dodge Chrysler Jeep and Ram in the Daytona Auto Mall, where we won't waste your time or money. Slowdowns continue along 95 southbound on the approach to US 92. Heavy traffic along US 92 and US 1. A little slow on State Road 100 over by the airport. 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

0: 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Soulfire on stage at Town Center on June 18th, a couple of days away. A show that was moved due to weather for May 28th, so we're hoping we don't have that again. But if you want to check it out and keep up with it, palmcoast.gov/events.
1: 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We'll see a fair amount of sun today with isolated showers or thunderstorms, 89 to 93, light winds, a few clouds, mid-70s tonight, sunny tomorrow, 89 to 93, a few clouds tomorrow night, isolated afternoon showers or storms, low 90s Thursday. I'm Precision Weather Meteorologist Russ Murley on Cool FM.
2: 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Just the usual slowdown showing up now along US 92, US 1, and along 95 and I-4. Increasing volumes along the Peltier Parkway. 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

0: 100.9 Cool FM and JT Tuesday afternoon. I hope you'll bear with me through this story as residents of Atlanta, which, by the way, has become the sixth largest metro in the United States as the exodus to the south continues. I think it's New York, L.A., Chicago, Dallas-Fort Worth, Houston, then Atlanta.
1: Wow.
0: Anyway, spent the most time on OnlyFans per capita last year, according to new research. It found that the platform's spending hit an estimated $2.63 billion nationwide in 2025, but those in Atlanta spent nearly $26.2 million, which is nearly twice as much as the number two city in the U.S., Orlando, which had a total of over $14.3 million. Kind of shocked me there. Now, the reason I brought this up, it's kind of interesting reading, but, you know, next time I drive through Atlanta, which hopefully is never. But if I do, maybe this will lower the traffic a little bit. Surely they're not watching that in the car, right? Oh, gee.
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0: Cool FM and JT. There is so much to talk about for United Flagler 4th. It is that time of the year. City of Palm Coast, Flagler County Government, Flagler Beach, Bunnell invite everyone out. 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You know it's going to be big. Starts with First Friday on Flagler Beach, 6 p.m. on the 3rd. Then the Stars and Stripes Parade at 9 a.m. on the 4th. The main event, of course, is the fireworks over the runways at Flagler Executive Airport that evening. 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
1: 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A good deal of sun today. There may be an isolated shower or storm, 89 to 93. A few clouds, mid-70s tonight. Sunshine tomorrow, 89 to 93. Isolated showers or storms, low 90s Thursday. I'm Precision Weather Meteorologist Russ Murley on Cool FM.
2: 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Traffic is slow along 95 southbound on the approach to US 92 and State Road 100 over by the airport. 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

0: 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Have you signed up for our Vince Gill tickets? 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
1: 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With a clear sky, temperatures in the mid-70s, some clouds early, a few mixing in at times, but mostly clear and mostly sunny into Wednesday. Just a slight chance of an afternoon storm, low 90s. Clear mid-70s Wednesday night. Showers develop Thursday. Much more likely showers in the afternoon. High mid-90s. This is Precision Weather Meteorologist Phil Spivak for Cool FM.
2: 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Just the usual slowdown showing up now along US 92, US 1, and along 95 and I-4. Increasing volumes along the Belterre Parkway. 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

0: Cool FM and JT. There is so much to talk about for United Flagler 4th. It is that time of the year. City of Palm Coast, Flagler County Government, Flagler Beach, Bunnell invite everyone out. It's a huge community celebration this year for America 250. You know it's going to be big. Starts with First Friday on Flagler Beach, 6 p.m. on the 3rd. Then the Stars and Stripes Parade at 9 a.m. on the 4th. The main event, of course, is the fireworks over the runways at Flagler Executive Airport that evening. 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

0: 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JT on Tuesday afternoon, another rainy, humid, muggy day, and there's probably more of that coming for us, but maybe this will settle down a little bit. All right, I know what's really coming for us, and that's more oldies. That's what we do around here on Cool FM. We're going to kick off our next long set. Next, it's the Lovin' Spoonful we have on deck.
1: 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Partly cloudy sky through the night. Temperature to the mid-70s. Mostly sunny for Wednesday afternoon, though. Some pop-up storms. The high in the low 90s. Clear mid-70s for Wednesday night and mid-90s on Thursday afternoon. Showers and storms much more likely. This is Precision Weather Meteorologist Phil Spivak for Cool FM.
2: I'm Lisa Buckman with traffic update brought to you by Daytona Dodge Chrysler Jeep and Ram in the Daytona Auto Mall, where we won't waste your time or money. Heavy traffic this afternoon if you're traveling southbound on 95. We have that construction zone near Pioneer Trail causing that delay. Heavy traffic on US 1 and US 92. This traffic update brought to you by Shanpro and Shanpro, your local auto accident experts, with offices at the Flagler Executive Airport and Daytona Beach.
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0: 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With a clear sky, temperatures in the mid-70s, some clouds early, a few mixing in at times, but mostly clear and mostly sunny into Wednesday. Just a slight chance of an afternoon storm, low 90s. Clear mid-70s Wednesday night, showers develop Thursday, much more likely showers in the afternoon, high mid-90s. This is Precision Weather Meteorologist Phil Spivak for Cool FM.
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0: It's Elton John at 100.9 Cool FM. It's JT, and we are ready to go to the oldies all the time right here. By the way, if you don't do it already, make sure you're streaming us. 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

0: 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For inspections and repairs, re-roofing, and insurance claims, 386-338-7926. Partly cloudy sky through the night, temperature to the mid-70s, mostly sunny for Wednesday afternoon, though. Some pop-up storms, the high in the low 90s. Clear mid-70s for Wednesday night and mid-90s on Thursday afternoon. Showers and storms much more likely. This is Precision Weather Meteorologist Phil Spivak for Cool FM.
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0: 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With a clear sky, temperatures in the mid-70s, some clouds early, a few mixing in at times, but mostly clear and mostly sunny into Wednesday. Just a slight chance of an afternoon storm, low 90s. Clear mid-70s Wednesday night. Showers develop Thursday. Much more likely showers in the afternoon. High mid-90s. This is Precision Weather Meteorologist Phil Spivak for Cool FM.
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0: 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Partly cloudy skies through the night, temperature to the mid-70s, mostly sunny for Wednesday afternoon, though. Some pop-up storms, the high in the low 90s. Clear mid-70s for Wednesday night and mid-90s on Thursday afternoon. Showers and storms much more likely. This is Precision Weather Meteorologist Phil Spivak for Cool FM.
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